Blink come the thing them call a broken heart. This blessed love will never part. Don't know it from the start. Me tell them say I'm dirty, yeah. A Sean Paul and Sasha, come sing for them, baby.

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Don't know it from the start. Me tell them say I'm dirty, yeah. A Sean Paul and Sasha, come sing for them, baby.

0: 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My love to you.
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0: Do I do? What you do?
1: What you do?
0: What I do? My love to you. Do I do? What you do?
1: What you do?
0: What I do? My love. Do I do?
1: Do I do?
0: Did I did?
1: Did I did?
0: What I did? My love.

Radio Chilena, la radio de todos. Freeze, I'm my baker. Put your hands in the air. Give me all your money. This is the story of my baby.